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It is ding-a-ling. It's Triangle Time. I'm DJ Pizza Delivery. Thank you so much for listening. You were just listening to Tower of Power with So Very Hard to Go. And that is a song going out to my Dana Kahiva Hiva, who requested it because it's graduation time. And if you have been, like, school's out for summer, but if you have been working hard academically for years, maybe for more than 4 years, it's time. We're getting to the time where it's time to transition to the next thing. And that can be exciting, but can also hold so many other feelings. And so it can be really hard to leave something that you know that you're good at and where you are, like, known as being an amazing student, etc. And I just want you to know you're going to keep being great. You're going to keep being great. Ding-a-ling-a-ling. Before that, you were listening to a request for Well Wing, The Body Says No by The New Pornographers. Coming up next, I'm going to play Electric Light Orchestra. I also have a request in for Shane. It is a song about being a hot child in the city. It's just like genres. We're mixing them up because freeform, it's where the form is always free. All right. We're going to start with Electric Light Orchestra and then transition into whatever music suits the mood. Again, thanks for listening.

Triangle time, everybody. If you're out there in Triangle Land, happy Friday. TGIF. This is Freeform Portland. I'm DJ Pizza Delivery. I'm so happy that you're listening. You were just listening to By the Way by Built to Spill, which came out in 1999 on a little 7-inch from K Records. Before that, Reckless Eric with Whole Wide World. Before that, The Cars with Let's Go. Before that, a request for Shane, Nick Gilder, Hot Child in the City. We're going to talk about that because I think we got to just contextualize a motivation for playing a song. And when I think about Hot Child, I think of like an 8-year-old who hasn't had enough water, who's really cranky, and who won't do anything besides cry. That is what I think of when I think of a hot child in a city. But some other people, I don't know, might have another idea. Before that, you were listening to Electric Light Orchestra with Turn to Stone. That was such a long set. And that's it. That's how we do it at Triangle Time. Thanks for listening, everybody. DJ Pizza Delivery, I'm going to play a song for you next by Michael Hurley called about wild geese. Then we're going to play some other songs. And then before you know it, it's going to be time to get in the fast car and drive into this hot weekend. So coming up.

tooling down the highway doing 79. I'm a twin pipe popper and I'm feeling fine. Hey man, dig that, was that a red stop sign? Transfusion, transfusion, I'm just a solid mess of contusions. Never, never, never gonna speed again. Slip the blood to me, bud. I jump in my rod about a quarter to nine. I gotta make a date with that chick of mine. I cross the center line, man, you gotta make time. Transfusion, transfusion, oh man, I got the cotton picking convolutions. I'm never, never, never gonna speed again. Shoot the juice to me, Bruce. My foot's on the throttle and it's made of lead, but I'm a fast riding daddy with a real cool head. I'm a gonna pass a truck on the hill ahead. Transfusion, my red corpse suckles are in mass confusion. Never, never, never gonna speed again. Pour the crimson in me, Jimson. I took a little drink and I'm a feeling right. I can fly right over everything, everything in sight. There's a slow poking cat, I'm gonna pass him on the right. Transfusion, I'm a real gone pale face, and that's no illusion. I'm a never, never, never gonna speed again. Pass the claret to me, Barrett. I'm rolling down the mountain on a rainy day. Oh, when you see me coming, better start to pray. I'm a cutting up the road and I'm the boss all the way.

Hey, everybody. It's Triangle Time, and I'm DJ Pizza Delivery, and you were just listening to a bunch of music. What music were we listening to? The last song you were listening to is new. It's by a band called Deadbeat Beat, and the song was called Butcher Town. From Here to Ohio is the name of the album. Before that, Dead Moon, Diamonds in the Rough. From Nervous Sooner Changes. Before that, a song about driving safely, I'll say. Endorsing driving safely. It's called Transfusion by Nervous Norvus. Before that, Nancy Sinatra with How Does That Grab You, Darlin'? Starting off the set, Michael Hurley with Wild Geese's from a 7-inch released by Mississippi Records. Cool. Coming up next, I'm going to play you a different kind of song, and it's by the Beta Band. It's from Hot Shots Part 2, and it's something that's going to help us get ready to wind down. Triangle Time, I'm DJ Pizza Delivery. 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That's .org. Okay, Beta Band.

right, this is the beginning of the end of our triangle time together. I have been your DJ Pizza Delivery, and you were just listening to, excuse me, The Modern Lovers with She Cracked. Before that, Marissa Anderson has a new album out called The Anthology of Un-American Folk Music. And that particular song is, like all of the songs are from places that are not in America, but have been affected by the empire of the United States. That particular song was called Pair of Duduk. And the source material is adapted from Pair of Duduk, recorded by Gene Jenkins and Paul Rosing Olsen, Ashgabat, Turkmenia, in 1960. Cool. Gosh, before that, we listened to Birthday by the Sugar Cubes, because it's gotta be someone's birthday coming up soon. And then starting off that set was the Beta Band with Broke. Yeah, we had a triangle time together. I'm going to let you listen to Tracy and the Fast Car. Thanks so much for listening to Freeform Portland. And I'll be back in a couple weeks. Stay tuned next week for Wellwing with some wonderful noise. Stay cool, everyone. Stay safe. And I love you so much.

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And Gregory Isaacs' love songs. 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

What's up, Portland? It's your boy DJ Rem Coolhouse. We got a really special show for you tonight. It's the 1 year anniversary of this program, Echo Deck. It's been one full year of being able to play records on the radio for all you, and I'm incredibly grateful and thankful to all you listening and to the Freeform Portland family. Tonight we're going to hear a lot of old favorites, new favorites. I just came back from a trip to Japan where I bought way too many records.

You thinking this your mommy show, or a picnic show, or a kitty show? But if you run like Ben Johnson, you shall dead on the toe. Cause you're always putting up clash and cannot face clash. Hear this? Neighbor, get well headed. Wins. Now hear this fresh. Shaka!

All right. That was Nah Run From No Clash by Trevor Panbird Levy, a newly reissued compilation from 1988 called King Tubby Presents Sound Clash, Dubplate Style. Hope y'all having a great Friday. Here's a new one from Dennis Bovell.

young, swallowed up by this. This poem shall say nothing new. This poem shall speak of time, time unlimited, time undefined. This poem shall call names, names like Lumumba, Kenyatta, Nkrumah, Hannibal, Atherton, Malcolm, Garvey, Haile Selassie. This poem is vexed about apartheid, racism, fascism, the Ku Klux Klan, riots in Brixton, Atlanta, King Joe. This poem is revolting against first world, second world, third world, division, man-made decision. This poem is no secret. This poem shall be called boring, stupid, senseless. This poem is watching you trying to make sense of this poem. This poem is messing up your brains.

Right now we're listening to the sounds of Bobby Condor's off his House Rhythms EP. Before that, we heard a tune from Move D, show favorite. This is Echo Deck, 1 year anniversary edition, celebrating with some old favorites, some alternate versions.

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We're listening to a tune called Listen Now by Phil Manzanera of Roxy Music fame. This is a special remix called the Unlimited Financial Resources Remix by Velvet Season and the Hearts of Gold. Before that, we heard Lorante with Into the Night. And just before that, we heard Steven Encinitas with Lipso Illusion. Extreme big ups to DJ LaRose for introducing me to that record. He played it on our first B2B on this show. He always comes with the tunes I've never heard. Speaking of DJ LaRose, he and I are going to be DJing together on May 1st at It's Just a Feeling, which is a brand new, beautiful space. So come on out. It's all ages. It's free. Everyone's welcome. May 1st, DJ LaRose and I on the decks, all vinyl. It'll be great. Thank you.

0: wasn't televised in the 60s. Is it going to be televised in the 90s?
1: Well, you know, the catchphrase, what that was all about, the revolution will not be televised. That was about the fact that the first change that takes place is in your mind. You have to change your mind before you change the way you live and the way you move. So when we said that the revolution will not be televised, we were saying that, like, that the thing that's going to change people is something that no one will ever be able to capture on film. It'll just be something that you see, and all of a sudden you realize, I'm on the wrong page. Or I'm on the right page, but I'm on the wrong note. And I've got to get in sync with everything.

That was Steve Reich and Pat Metheny with Electric Counterpoint 1 Fast. That's a Echo Deck VIP Stone Cold classic. We're moving into the last 30 minutes of the show. Here's some demented funk from Thomas Brinkman. You're locked in here on Echo Deck.

All right, that's about wrapping up this episode of Echo Deck. We got two more for you. And a huge special thank you to Jackie and Antonia. Without your support and love, this show would not be possible. 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

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This is Nightlight. I am DJ Jane Doe, filling in for DJ Stellar Luna today. And get ready for 2 hours of, frankly, some really sad and melancholy music for your Friday night. But if you're in that kind of mood like I am, I think you're going to enjoy this one. So let's get started off with Destroyer. This is This Night.

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That was Red House Painters with the piano version of Mistress off of their first Red House Painters album in 1993 on the label 4AD. Don't know which version I like better, that one or the original. They kind of, two sides of the same sad coin, you know. 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I'm DJ Jane Doe, filling in for DJ Stellar Luna. Thanks for letting me sub and play some more melancholy stuff. My show is normally Nightmare Fuel, which is every Monday, other Monday morning from midnight to 2 a.m. So it's this upcoming Monday morning. And typically we listen to scarier, much spookier, horrific stuff than what I'm playing for you tonight. Today I want to keep it chill, keep it more relaxing. For this next song, I think we're going to keep it to a slow core vibe. So this is Low with Dinosaur Act. 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

That was Organ with Wichitai Toe, which is the cover of a Jim Pepper's song, Jim Pepper's of Organ fame from Salem, Oregon, I think originally. And heard that cover actually playing before I saw Sun at the Roseland Theater recently, which was a, you know, surprisingly good mood setter for, you know, 2 hours of drone metal. 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This is Nightlight. I am DJ Jane Doe, filling in for DJ Stellar Luna. And a reminder, this is a volunteer-run radio station. 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There's a lot of cool benefits to that. And yeah, we would appreciate the support for sure. For this next one, you know, again, I think I'm kind of on a slow core kick right now. That's been a lot of what's on the playlist so far. So I think we'll keep that going. This is Bill Callahan with Writing for the Feeling.

all this leaving is never ending. I kept hoping for one more question, or for someone to say, who do you think you are? So I could tell them with intensity, a drop evaporates by law. In conclusion, leaving is easy when you've got someplace you need to be. I'm giving up this gig for another season. With the TV on mute,

0: Have you ever been properly alone?
1: Of course I have.
0: I mean, properly alone. Sat in a hotel room in Portland all by yourself, no friends, alone.
1: Yes.
0: I don't believe you. I don't believe you.

That was Bon Iver, of course, with Ari Stax from the album Frema Forever Ago that came out in 2007 on Jag Jaguar Records. You're listening to KFFP LP Portland and KFFD LP Beaverton. This is Nightlight. I'm DJ Jane Doe, filling in for the amazing DJ Stellar Luna here on this show. We are into the second hour of this show, and if you've been listening already, you'll realize it's been kind of a downer, kind of sad, and if you're sticking around for the next hour, just so you know, it's going to be a lot more of that, so hope that's the kind of Friday you were trying to have. A reminder, my show, Nightmare Fuel, similarly titled, airs every other Monday from midnight to 2 a.m. It's this upcoming Monday morning. It's a Sunday going into Monday. And typically that show is a lot more scary music, adrenaline pumping stuff as compared to what you're hearing tonight. A reminder too that this is Freeform Portland and that we are a volunteer community run radio station reliant solely upon the donations of generous listeners such as yourselves. 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So, yeah. Keeping the vibes pretty down for this next set list to start off the hour. This is Duster with Inside Out. 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

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I guess, really, we have a lot of very special guests in the audience.

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To remember this brings a painful joy. 'Tis a human thing, love, a holy thing to love what death has touched.

That was Space Boy by the Smashing Pumpkins off of what I think is their best album, Siamese Dream, released in 1993. 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This is Nightlight. I am DJ Jane Doe, filling in for DJ Stellar Luna. And yeah, that was a great set list right there. Before that was Father John Misty, When the God of Love Returns, There'll Be Hell to Pay, off of his album Pure Comedy. Before that was a live version of Sons Ohio's Being in Love. I think that release was called Live Vanquishers. It was released a couple of years ago on Secretly Canadian. And yeah, just a really powerful cover. And I love the little imperfections you find in that song, like how his mic speaker just kind of goes out halfway through for a few seconds. It, I don't know, makes you feel like you're there. And I love when a live track can do that for me. And then kicking off that set list was Duster's Inside Out off of Stratosphere. Yeah, I think we can probably just get into the next set list right here. We're coming up about 42 minutes left of the set. Glad to have you with me. If you happen to know me at all, you'll know that I love the Mountain Goats more than just about any other musical artist. And yeah, this song is definitely emblematic of why I feel that way. This is their song, Minnesota. 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

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This is DJ Jane Doe, filling in for DJ Stellar Luna on Night Light, which is every other Friday, of course, from 8 p.m. to 10 p.m. My show, Nightmare Fuel, is every other Monday from midnight to 2 a.m., so it's this upcoming Monday morning. And that show is a lot more about scary, horror, terrifying music of all kinds of varieties, as long as it gets your blood pumping. And not quite the eclectic mix that you usually find on something like Night Light, but I don't know. If you happen to be up at that time, please come on and check it out. 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Considering joining our Patreon, throwing a few dollars our way. Help us keep the lights on. Help us keep the music playing. We really appreciate that. Before Björk, it was Sufjan Stevens with The Transfiguration off of Seven Swans. Prior to that, it was The Weaker Thans with One Great City. I Hate Winnipeg off their album Reconstruction Site. That's a band, if I could see them live, if they were still together, I absolutely would. Alas. Kicking off that set list was, of course, the legendary The Mountain Goats with Minnesota off of their 1997 album Full Force Galesburg. We are just about getting into the final set list here, and it's been a lot of like slowcore so far. Slowcore, very indie based, you know, mid-2000s indie. And for this last set, I thought, nah, we're going to change it up a little bit. Still kind of melancholy, but we're going back to the 1970s in this one. And in particular, we're starting it off, we're kicking it with the band Yes and their amazing track, I've Seen All Good People, specifically the part A of that track, Your Move. This is Nightlight. 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

That was Jim Croce with I Got a Name. Prior to that was Bread with Everything I Own. Before that was the Allman Brothers Band with Melissa. Kicking off the set was Yes with I've Seen All Good People to round out a really nice set of 70s tunes. Playing underneath me right now is Hubert Laws with a great flute jazz cover of Amazing Grace, which should see us to the top of the hour. So, again, my name is DJ Jane Doe. You're listening to Nightlight. I've been filling in for DJ Stellar Luna, who, by the way, if you're listening, DJ Stellar Luna, thanks for letting me come on your show and play some sad tunes. I mean, I know you like to play some sad tunes, but this was ridiculous, but I do appreciate the time. Up next is For the Time Being. Anyways, if you've been following me on this journey tonight, thank you so much, and have a good night, Portland. Sleep tight.

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Listener discretion is advised. And I am so glad to be hanging out with you tonight. It is another lovely Friday night. And my name is Time Being. This show is called For the Time Being. I'm your host here on Freeform Portland every Friday night from 10 p.m. to midnight. Each week is a fresh exploration into all of the kind of music that has caught my ear, you know, recently. Usually there's a song that kind of sends me in a direction, and tonight we've got a great mix of music. Lots of it, you know, trip hop and house. There's some other kind of outliers or subgenres within there, but it's pretty much electronic music tonight, so I'm looking forward to it. It's been a lot of what I've been listening to, kind of like I mentioned, so been really digging this song. It's called Fawn by Cousin, and that came out in 2020 on an album called A Message from Q. Got a great block of music, and we'll keep it nice and smooth, pretty continuous mix, so whatever you're up to, hopefully it will prove to be a nice soundtrack. I could totally imagine, like, driving a car right now, like, on a road trip, cruising to this, so I'm just gonna keep that in mind for the future, specifically this song, but probably all the songs tonight. We're gonna kick off this first block with Mike Midnight, from the album Angel Hours, You Are How the Light Gets In, released in 2022. We'll hear from B, 1991. It's been a while since I played a track by B, 1991, but this is Romina 2 from the 2024 album of the same name. And we'll hear from Paul Saint-Hilaire with Renee Lowe, the Faith, the Vox Mix. And a throwback jam, throw it in there, why not, Sun Electric with Ah from 1994. All right, friends, well, keep your ears locked here. I will be back in a bit to tell you more about what we've been listening to, but you are tuned to Freeform Portland, all volunteer run, all listener supported community radio, 24 hours a day. We're just playing music, no commercials, nothing to gunk up your ears or your airwaves. All right, friends, I'll be back with you here in a bit.

Well, hello there, friends. We just heard a track by Cousin and Priori called Stepping Stone. And we opened up the show with a track by Cousin, and then I just had to hear that other track. So it snuck right in there. It came out in late 2025. Well, behind me right now is a song by Guy Contact. It's called Subaquatic Jungle from the 2021 album Euphoria Simulator. And I am surely having a bit of a euphoric time enjoying these tracks tonight. Hope they are putting you in the right mood. My name is Time Being. This show is called For the Time Being, and I am your host here on Freeform Portland every Friday night from 10 p.m. to midnight. Yeah, it's always a different adventure each week. It's kind of getting into anything that's caught my ear, stuff I want to hear some more of, things I want to share with you. So thanks for, choosing to spend this time locked in to this wonderful community radio station. Got another great block of music coming up, and I don't want to talk over this whole song, so let me speed it up so I can get out of your way. Coming up next, we got Alex Cassian with the song Trippy Gas from the 2025 album Body Singer. We'll also hear from iCube with the song La Dub, a 1999 release, a little throwback in there, from the album Adore. And another track from 1999 will follow that, Neotropic with Beautiful Pool from that great album, 15 Levels of Magnification. I've been listening to Beautiful Pool an awful, awful lot this week, so I hope you enjoy it. But I'm going to step on out of your way. I'll be back here in a bit to tell you more about what we've been listening to. But until then, keep your ears locked here to Freeform Portland. My name's Time Being. This is called For the Time Being.

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The following program contains material which may be offensive to some listeners or inappropriate for younger audiences. Listener discretion is advised. And I am so happy to be here with you. My name's Time Being. You're listening to For the Time Being, and I'm your host every Friday night from 10 p.m. to midnight. All right. Well, we just heard from the Starseeds with the song Behind the Sun, another one of my kind of throwback tracks, a 1997 release from the album Parallel Life. We also heard Boy Racer by Hysterical Love Project, released in 2023. And we've got more great music coming up. I'm with you till midnight, so we are just about halfway through our time together, and I am looking forward to even more great music. Behind me right now is The Ancient Truth by Mara, and it's just really, I think I'm really enjoying all of these tracks, and I've been listening to a lot of trip hop and then kind of getting into these different soundscapes. I mean, just listening to this in the headphones is a little distracting, so I'm going to stop talking and get out of the way. But we have coming up Acopia with Toxic Traits from the 2022 album Chances. We'll also hear I read it as Butt Techno, so Butt Techno with Triss, My Hair Funk from the 2023 album Pillow, or In Your Head, excuse me. And that'll be followed by a song from the album Pillow Talk. It's by Trick Pony called Sponsored Ritual. Released in 2024, this was the main inspiration, I think, for this week's, you know, installment, this week's set. So hope you dig it. Hope you've been digging all these tracks. A lot of these are newer to me, though some of them I've certainly heard before. Just kind of feels really comfortable and also a bit fresh. So hope you're enjoying yourself as well. All right, well, keep your ears locked here. I'll be back in a bit to tell you more about what we've been listening to. My name is Time Being, and the show's called For the Time Being. I'm only on Freeform Portland, which is all volunteer run and all listener supported.

Because

Welcome back there, friends. We're listening to a track by PureLink right now. It's called Butterfly Jam. And the song before this, also by PureLink, just couldn't get enough. It's called I called Dozen Sunbeams. We also heard from Hedonics, the song Who Are They, released in 2020. And by Ariel, Inward, from the album Ariel, the song Inward, by the artist Not Even Noticed, released in 2025. Well, I'm having a really nice time here tonight. I'm pretty relaxed. I think that kind of fluctuating between some of these more upbeat tracks and these more chill tracks is really doing it for me. This last set has been, you know, really in a nice groove. So I hope you've been enjoying it as well. We've got plenty more great music coming up, and I sure am looking forward to it. We're going to kick off this next block with a song by Thomas Fellman called Soft Park from the album Gutluft, released in 2010. And one of the Chill Pill volumes, this is volume 6. I love the Chill Pill compilations, they're some of my fave. This is DDYW. DDWY. I'm not sure what that means, but Pendorlin, released in 2024, that compilation was. And we also will hear Fantastic Man with Utopioid, released in 2020. I'm really giving myself a hard time here with the handwriting tonight. It's okay. Some nights, you know, get a little loose with the handwriting, and I think that's what I've been doing. Anyway, I hope you are enjoying it yourselves out there. We've got a little bit longer until we roll over to Saturday morning. We've got just over a half an hour left together, so let's make it count and enjoy the rest of this great track by PureLink. I'll be back here in a bit to tell you more about what we've been listening to. My name's Time Being. 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

Well, well, well, I can't believe the night has flown by so fast. I really got caught up in that last set. I hope you did as well. We just heard Posé Chantre by Cheto Flight from the 2000 album Puzzle. For that was from the album Half Speed, Batu, with a song of the same name called Half Speed. Follow the Leader was before that by Shed. Came out in 2012 on the album The Killer. We also heard Vernal Fall by Dovs, or D-O-V-S, from Psychic Geography, released in 2025. Yeah, well, I've had a great time tonight. Thanks so much for hanging out with me. My name is Time Being. The show is called For the Time Being, and I am your host here on Freeform Portland every Friday night from 10 p.m. to midnight. Each week, a different exploration into whatever's caught my ear. So we've been really on a nice, I think, kind of sonic adventure. I hope that it has set the right tone for whatever you are up to tonight. It certainly has been the right soundtrack for what I was in the mood to do. Well, we're sending you off with a track, just one more after this, but behind me right now is Chai Motion. This has got A&F, Puri, and Dusty One from the 2019 album Mauna Kea. And I'll leave you with a song by Huerta. It's called All Wild Things Are Shy. Well, I hope that you take care of yourself out there. Have a great weekend, whatever you are up to. And the sun's peeking out, I think. I mean, I saw a bit of it today, so hopefully you are just as lucky yourself. All right, well, keep your ears locked here to Freeform Portland, you know, every 2 hours. The music changes, so I'll catch you all later next Friday night at 10 p.m.

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As the god Q-Tip once said, not no margin, not no parquet, strictly butter, baby. And with that, we welcome you back to Butter here on Freeform Portland. My name is Sublime Waves, and it's episode 23, I want to say. This is our Jordan episode, but actually, no, this is our Mitchell Robbins episode. You may tell I am riding high right now as a lifelong Knicks fan. We are up right now. Go New York, go New York, go. But I may mention Knicks a few more times in this show. But anyway, you're not here for that. You're here for the music. And for that, I appreciate you being here. What we had just now, that was the Blackbirds with Mysterious Vibes. Prior to that, we had Ronnie Laws with Friends and Strangers, off the album of the same name, Friends and Strangers. And we started off the show with Lafayette of Afro Rock Band's Darkest Light, which was out in 1972, which also was a Jay-Z sample for Show Me What You Got. So you are tuned in to Freeform Portland. I mentioned earlier, we are streaming on a local FM airwaves here in the greater Portland area at 90.3 and 98.3. But we're also streaming online at freeformportland.org. Thank you so much for tuning in. The show tonight is actually, it was inspired by a few records that I picked up over the past week, or past couple weeks, rather. And yeah, we're just kind of staying in the 70s. We're exploring some jazz, some soul, some funk. I don't know how folks feel about the idea, the term fusion, jazz fusion jazz. But yeah, kind of like in that space. So, you know, a lot of like kind of like long, just kind of like jam cuts. Yeah, I'm definitely excited for this one. You know, forcing me to do a lot of exploring, a lot of virtual crate digging, and also literal crate digging as well. But it's been fun to put together. Under me right now, we have Norman Connors with "The Creator Has a Master Plan." So I think we're gonna let this one rock for a little bit longer, and then keep it going. So stay locked.

Mic check, mic check. Oh, we are back. Hello, everybody. Thank you again for tuning in to Butter here on Freeform Portland. My name is Sublime Waves, and we are just cruising through this show, coming up on the 1 o'clock hour. Before we go forward, we've got to also go backward. Let me tell you what we were just listening to. We had Sunbear with Let Love Flow for Peace off of their self-titled debut, but also only album as a duo. Now this record, or just this group, Sunbear, and this album I came across within the past week, and I cannot get enough of it. And of this song in particular, the Let Your Love Flow for Peace, it's like a 3.5 minute record, and it's honestly like the perfect song. It has so quickly ascended my list of favorite records, just sonically, the vibe, the mix of it, the drums, oh my goodness. I've just been listening to that record on repeat, so I had to bring it to the show. Prior to the Sunbear record, we had the Jadu Sisters with Come On Home. I want to say they are twins. Out of Nigeria, who were prominent in the 70s as well. And then from New Orleans, we had drummer Idris Muhammad with Could Heaven Ever Be Like This off of his 1976 album Turn His Mother Out. I realized actually just kind of happened, as it so happened, the show does feature several drummers, you know, as the lead, you know, in their band or what have you, or just as a solo artist, such as this one right here. Before that, we had September 13th by the group Deodato off of their 1972 album Prelude, which was another record that I picked up last week. And before the Deodato record, we had Inside You by Eddie Henderson. And I want to say that's a Jay-Z sample. I'm going to very quickly just kind of vibe, and as I look this up, Eddie Henderson. I should. It's a bad radio right here. I should have been prepared. Let's actually sample. Well, good thing we underneath me. We have the music playing. We got "Summer Nights" by the one and only Lonnie Liston Smith. So we have that to kind of fill the space as well. We started off the set with my last talk break was Norman Connors with The Creator Has a Master Plan, which is a record that I heard actually on KMHD not too long ago. So shout out to the good folks over at KMHD. It was sampled Coming of Age off of Reasonable Doubt, Jay-Z and Memphis Bleek. As I mentioned before, you're tuned into Freeform Portland, 90.3 and 98.3 FM, and streaming everywhere at freeformportland.org. 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We do have a big fundraiser coming up in the near future, but even if you want to get a head start, please feel free to go on over to freeformportland.org. You'll be able to maybe donate a few bucks if you feel so inclined. And also, we have some merch. I will say that we do have some fundraiser exclusive merch coming up, but that shouldn't stop you from perusing the online store and see if anything speaks to you, because it kind of helps us keep the bills paid, the rent paid. We do have a physical studio, which I know, and you know, it's not a comparison, but as a community radio station with a physical space, it means so much. I am in the studio right now, and I'm so grateful that we have this space to come to with this beautiful board and the turntables and everything like that. And so yeah, it's in large part because of the generosity of others. And I just talked through that whole record, which I was blabbering, but let's get back to it. Thank you for tuning in. Up next, we're gonna have some Bob James coming up,
and then some other stuff coming again. And we're just highlighting just 70s jazz and funk and soul and all of that good stuff. Let's get into some Bob James right now.

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This is Freeform Portland, the show with Butter, DJ Sublime Waves, and the music is oh so good.

Baby, I Need You. That was Roy Ayers with The Memory off his album Vibrations. Part of that we had Chicago Gangsters with their cover of the Willie Hutch classic, I Choose You. I love that. Just like the first half is just a jam, just the groove, and then it gets into, then vocals come in like 4 minutes into the song, which I like when people just say, you know, they just buck traditional song structure in ways like that. Prior to that, when we had Light of the World, is the artist, the group, the British group, with London Town. It's an ode to the city across the pond. And we had before that Tariqa Blue with Dream Flower off of their self-titled debut album. That bass line sounds familiar. It was sampled by Erykah Badu with Didn't You Know. That's how I came across the Tariqa Blue record. Before that, we had the Mahavishnu Orchestra with John McLaughlin, record entitled You Know, You Know. I do believe that John McLaughlin is a part of the that group, but it's always stylized as, you know, the orchestra with John McLaughlin. And we start off a set with Bob James's Angela off of his album Touchdown. And there's this record by Souls of Mischief called Taxi Cab. So it's Angela is also, I guess, the theme song from the show Taxi, which I never saw, but you know, before my time. However, Souls of Mischief have a record called Taxi Cab, which I don't think it's on the streaming because it's on YouTube somewhere, but it's a lot of fun. So I came across that Souls record prior to the Bob James one. It's fun how, you know, sometimes you discover samples and sometimes the samples lead you to other songs and, you know, beauty of music and the trails in which they form. Under me right now is Lenny White with I'll See You Soon. With someone just going crazy on guitar right now. I wish I could tell you who that was. I'll tell you after I do some more research. But you're tuned into Butter here on Freeform Portland 90.3 and 98.3 in a local FM dial and streaming everywhere at freeformportland.org. Yeah, thank you for tuning in. I am here every other Saturday morning from 12 a.m. to 2 a.m. Sometimes you'll hear, you know, music like this. Sometimes you'll hear some hip-hop, some more contemporary, you know, R&B, soul. Try, you know, be a little bit all over, but, you know, the whole premise of the show is the songs that you hear have two rules. They gotta be smooth and they gotta have a groove. And if you hear those, if they follow, adhere to those two rules, you are liable to hear them here on Butter. But we're going to keep it going. I'm going to let this Lenny White record play out. What time is it? It is 1:32. We've got a half an hour left. A few more records. Thank you for tuning in. And I'll be back in a little bit.

That right there was New York City by Alphonse Mouzon, and how fitting, because there is a chance, you know, I'm not gonna, I don't want to jinx it, but there is a strong chance by the time that I am on my show, my next show, 2 weeks from now, the New York Knicks may be world champions. Game 5 is tonight. I am beyond ecstatic. So shout out to New York City. Shout out to the East Coast. All the good folks just having a good old time over there. Wish I was there. But I also wish that I was doing a show with you all right now as well. So, you know, I'm here and I am happy. Prior to the New York City record, we had Nuclear Burn by the group Brand X. Features a Phil Collins on drums of that one. And then we had Beliza Pula. I might have butchered that accent, but the Japanese guitarist Masayoshi Takanaka off of his album Brazilian Skies. And we had start off the set with Lenny White's I'll See You Again. So our time is coming to an end on this show. I thank you all for rocking with me. Again, this is Butter on Freeform Portland, and my name is Sublime Waves. I did actually just make an Instagram designed for this show. It's Butter on Freeform PDX. 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Tap in. You'll see that's where I post the announcements of when shows are coming up, and also the track list and where to catch past episodes as well. Right now we have Ramp with Daylight underneath me. You may recognize also this as a sample for Boney the Applebum by Tribe Called Quest. So thank you for tuning in. I will be back 2 weeks from now. That brings us to Saturday the 27th at 12 a.m. Make sure to come back, and we're going to have even more good times. Thank you for tuning in. Be safe wherever you are. Stay tuned in to Freeform Portland, or there's music going 24/7, 365, 366 on a leap year. After this Ramp song, I am going to end with a record by War, entitled Nappy Head. And yeah, I'll see you all in 2 weeks. Be safe. Peace.

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Welcome to this edition of Stranger Than Fiction with Mr. B. It's the hope and dreams edition of STF. Do stay tuned. Have some fun. Sit back. We're gonna get back to where we once belonged.

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You are currently listening to SOS Band, No One's Gonna Love You. After that, we got a few more soulful grooves to go through to get you to the come down. Otherwise, keep it locked and loaded and we'll keep you going.

Yes, sir. Yes, sir. We have a good lineup today of music going on for y'all. This is the Afters with your boy DJ Acast. I hope you're enjoying the come down as much as we are here in the station. First of all, we got a couple songs that we had just played in the last couple of minutes, about a half hour into it. At the beginning, we had SOS Man with No One's Gonna Love You the Way I Do with the album Just the Way You Like It. Next up, we had George Duke, Masters of the Game, with the song I Want You for Myself. Before that, we had Ashford and Simpson with It Seems to Hang On. That's a really good one right there. That's a love ballad right there. I was going with a little bit of love songs for a little bit of a while. Then we had First Choice with Let No Man Put Us Under off the 1979 album Do It The Way You Want. Then we had a beautiful, beautiful record by Jockey called Sun, Sun, Sun. So Sun three times. Followed by the song that we're playing right now, which is Trinidad by John Gibbs and his orchestra. It is a very, very catchy tune. A lot of Caribbean disco vibes to it. So we're going to keep it locked and loaded here for y'all. 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Stay tuned with your host with the most. Let's hope you're enjoying the come down as much as we are.

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Currently, earlier, we had a song called Troublemaker by Roberta Kelly off the album Troublemaker, 1978. Really good track. After that, we had Blue Magic with a Rahan edit on the song Welcome to the Club. After that, we played Running Away by Roy Ayers off his Ubiquity album. Then we played Temptus Trio, Do You Like the Way That It Feels? Followed by that, we had on Heartbeat by Tana Gardner, as well as Let's Go Dancing by Spark. Currently, we are playing Music by One Way off their 1982 album, One Way Music. Keep it locked and loaded. KFFP LP Portland and KFFD LP Beaverton, 90.3 and 98.3 on your FM dial. This is the Afters with your boy DJ Acast. We got another hour going on here. I'm probably going to change it up here in a few, go a little bit into some house and Italo. For the last few minutes, we've been playing, I guess you could say, some disco and funk. So yeah, just stay locked and loaded. Let us know how you feel on the chat box on the website. And yeah, you should be tuned in here for another hour. See, talk to you then.

It must have been ordained. It was drafted. It was written. Space was allotted. Expectations were set. Contracts were drawn up. And candles were lit.

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Yeah. Something that can make you do wrong, make you do right.

Oh, baby, loving.

The Reverend Al Green right there, love and happiness. Manfred Nye right before that, Reason from Manfred Nye. Closing out another edition of Stranger Than Fiction with Mr. B. Thank you for being here. I hope you enjoyed the show. Do tune in again next week, same bat time, same bat channel, for another thrilling episode of Stranger Than Fiction. 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Keep us on the air. 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I'm going to end with a track from The Cure. This is All I Ever Am. Take care.

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My name is Fitz, and I am in the Rocket Science Communication Center. This is the beginning of my show, Rocket Science, at a special day and time. Thanks for joining me. This is a special show because we're going to be stepping into the Rocket Science time machine. And we're going on a journey through space and time, 45 years in the past, with our coordinates set for the decade of the 1980s. Our time machine will be weaving in and out of the years 1979 through 1989 with precision accuracy, pinpointing some of my favorite songs. But you know, just like most time travel, we're going to be in for some surprises. So hold on tight. I'm starting up the time accelerator and aligning the calendar data into the mainframe. You can probably hear all the complicated things that are going on in the background to make this happen. So hold on tight. I'm assuming the integrity of the structure will be sound as we travel through wormholes and black holes, with the guiding sounds of music lighting the way. So I hope you enjoy this adventure. Again, I'm Fitz. This is Rocket Science. Thanks for being here. It's Freeform Portland Community Radio. And I'm starting the Time Machine's Quantum Mapping Unit right now.

0: wow, this time machine we're in is really well calibrated for the 1980s. It's doing a great job. This is from 1984, Work for Love from Ministry, from their album With Sympathy. And before that, the time machine took us to 1985 with the Dream Academy and The Edge of Forever. We also visited 1982 with Haircut 100 and a song Love Plus One. And China Crisis from 1983 with a song called Working with Fire and Steel. And we started our time machine adventure at the top of the hour there with The Buggles, actually from 1979, from September 1979, which technically is a 10-year decade if we're going from 79 to 89. So I feel the time machine's working fine. And we used, did Video Killed the Radio Star, which you may know was actually the very first video ever played on MTV.
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0: All right, so we're going to keep the time machine going here. I'm going to calibrate the calendar data right now, and we're going to continue on our journey and see where we go.

0: So analyzing our time machine data from this journey, it appears that we were just in 1982 with Peter Godwin, with Images of Heaven. That was the dance mix. We also had a band in there called Win from their album, Tears Baby, with a song called Hollywood Baby 2 from 1987. Lloyd Cole and the Commotions, and a song called Lost Weekend from 1985. And Fairground Attraction from 1988, and a song called Perfect.
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0: All right, so continuing on here, I am calibrating the time machine here at Rocket Science for our next journey. Looks like it's got some stars next to our next destination. So very excited about that. Let's see where this is going to take us as we continue on our time machine journey.

In 1972, a crack commando unit was sent to prison by a military court for a crime they didn't commit. These men promptly escaped from a maximum security stockade to the Los Angeles underground. Today, still wanted by the government, they survive as soldiers of fortune. If you have a problem, if no one else can help, and if you can find them, maybe you can hire the A-Team.

0: looking at the latest data from our time machine journey, we've spent the last hour and several years from the 80s listening to some really cool tunes. And that there was Dada, a song called This Is the Day from 1983. Continuing to check our time machine log files, it seems that we went to 1983 again with the B-52s with their song Legal Tender from their album Whammy. And we had the theme song in there from the show The A-Team, also from 1983. I don't know, it sounds like 1983 was a pretty darn good year. And started that last set there with Falco and Der Kommissar from 1981, released in Germany, but then released internationally in 1982.
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0: 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All right, so hey, we are here in the official rocket science laboratory. 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My name is Fitz, and we are at the second hour of rocket science at a special day and time. Thanks for joining me. This is a very special show because we've been traveling in the rocket science time machine for the past hour. 45 years in the past, weaving in and out through the years 1980 through 1989 with precision accuracy, pinpointing some of my favorite songs. But just like most time travel, we're going to be in for some surprises. So I hope you've enjoyed the trip so far. I'm starting up the time accelerator again, maybe for a little extra power, while I align the calendar data into the mainframe. So I'm assuming the integrity of the structure will continue to be sound as we travel through wormholes and black holes with the guiding sounds of music lighting our way. So I hope you continue to enjoy this time machine adventure. And again, I'm Fitz. This is Rocket Science. Thanks for being here on Freeform Portland Community Radio. And I'm starting the time machine quantum mapping unit right now for the second leg of our trip into the unknown 1980s.

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0: According to the Time Machine files, we just came from 1985. That was Stephen Duffy with Icing on the Cake. We also had Alphaville right before that from 1984 with A Victory of Love from their debut album, Forever Young. We had Propaganda in there with P Machinery from their album, A Secret Wish, from 1985. And then, looks like the Time Machine took us to 1983 for the Bell Stars with Sign of the Times, and started off the top of the second hour here of our Time Machine journey at Rocket Science with Reflex from 1983 and The Politics of Dancing. It was the 7-inch US remix.
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1: All right, adding in just a little bit more power into the thrusters of this time machine to give us a little bit of a pickup. Things have been going nice and smooth, but you know, it's always good to have a little extra power in there. So let me recalibrating this now and kind of cranking it up to level 11. And let's see where the time machine here inside the Rocket Science Labs takes us next.

0: World of Lust and Crime. Before that, we had from 1983, Was Not Was, with Dad, I'm in Jail, which probably has one of the best lines of any song from the 80s, where he says, "Happy birthday, Dad, from jail." I don't know, it gets me every time. Every time. "Tell Mom I said hi, from jail." I don't know, I guess it had to kind of be there. And from 1983, we had Minor Detail with a song called Canvas of Life. And from 1983, the TV theme to the show Manimal, where it was this guy who could change into an animal, like a hawk or a panther or like a shark. I don't know. I don't think he ever did a shark, but he could. And also, Strawberry Switchblade in there with Since Yesterday, with from 1984, and started that set there with Red Rockers from 1983 and a song called China.
1: 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Cheers.
0: Okay, we're about on the last leg of our time machine journey, and I am calibrating the calendar data within the mainframe of the warp core, and we're going to see where it's going to take us. Got a few destinations left here, so thanks for hanging out with me and sticking around, and let's see where we're going to go next.

0: All right. Hey, it looks like the time machine has brought us right back to where we started. So that was awesome. And the last destination that our time machine took us to was 1985 with the band B-Movie and a song called Nowhere Girl. That was the 1982 original version. It was reissued in 1985. We also heard the TV theme song to Fantasy Island, which ended its run in 1984. Ultravox from 1981 with the title track from their album Vienna, and Roman Holiday with a song called Stand By from 1983. So, hey, I hope you enjoyed this special episode of Rocket Science where our time machine took us back into the years 1980 through 1989 to relive some classic tunes. Make sure you reset your Swatch Watch back to the current year. And you can find my regularly scheduled show alternating Mondays from 2 to 4 p.m. Pacific Standard Time. 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

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I'm DJ Zenhound, and this is a special episode, an exercise in long-form experimental music. Most recently, we've introduced Daniel Menchie and the track called Concrete Signs. Previous to this, we started listening to Keeper of Machine Sounds and track number 2 from Time of Machines. Before that, we introduced Pavel Kazenkov and a track called Dramatic Destruction. Just before that, a track from Aaron Turner called Winge Haven Dissension from the record To Speak. And right ahead of that, Zoamba, the track Altar Flower from the release entitled Bhakti. And at the very start of the show, we heard what we'll be listening to all the way through the end of the show, which is the release Multiverse Omnisphere by Growth. So today's show will be lots of different music layered on top of each other to potentially interesting effect. I hope you enjoy. 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

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I'm DJ Zenhound, and thank you for tuning in for this special broadcast, which is an exercise in long-form experimental music. Most recently, we've added to the mix a track from Duma called Ruthless, which is featured on Duma's split with MMS Neon Chan entitled Splitticide. So keep on listening. In a few minutes, we're going to introduce a few new sounds. We're going to layer in a few new sounds and see how that sounds. 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

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And right now, we have just introduced a track by James Nathan Powell, merely entitled Untitled. It's featured on the release called Bearer of Bad Tidings. I do hope you enjoy this newest layer of sound we've introduced, and there'll be some new layers around the top of the hour, so I'll check back in with you around then. 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

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I'm DJ Zenhound, and today we are performing an exercise in long-form experimental music. 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Off of the release Momentary. And that will be the paradigm for the next 20 minutes or so, when I will check back in with you again with something maybe a little new. 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

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And we just introduced some new sounds coming from Leslie Keffer and Roger Stella. Part one of Love is the Plan is Death. And of course we have a number of things all layered together in the background of that already, including Borgazome, James Nathan Powell, and Duma, and of course Growth with the Multiverse Omnisphere, which is itself much longer than the 2 hours allotted to me here, so I'm only playing the first hour 59 minutes of that, but you know, it's definitely the foundation of today's show. So keep it locked to 90.3 FM, 98.3 FM, Freeform Portland Radio.

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I'm DJ Zenhound, and just moments ago we introduced a new layer of sound to this special broadcast, which is Dashenka, the track Soft Send, featuring Maswan. And this will take us to the end of the show, along with what remains of the other layers'

underneath that. I appreciate you giving me the chance doing this exercise in long-form experimental music. Because if you can't do it on free-form Portland, where can you? So I hope you take care of yourselves and take care of each other. And, of course, keep Portland feared.

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1: Good morning, everyone. Hello out there. Hello in here. Speaking to you and myself, my name is Nathan P. This is Freeform Portland and the show, The Left Field Disco Record Club. Happy to be here on this beautiful, beautiful Saturday morning here in Portland, Oregon. And the sun is shining and it's just going to get warmer and hotter. And everybody seems to be smiling out there, which is nice. So with that in mind, you're listening to KFFP LP Portland, KFFD LP Beaverton. Like I said, Freeform Portland. This show, if you're just tuning in for the first time, we take a journey through music, jazz, funk, soul, disco, house, dub, and all those genres in that spectrum. For the next 2 hours, we are going to be traveling through space and time together. All right, so my first track that I'm going to play, the first song, has a little bit of family lore to it, which I won't get into, but it was gifted to me by my aunt. It is Brazilian soul, Laurindo Almeida and Charlie Bird. They are two classical guitarists of probably the highest caliber, true craftsmen. And this is a beautiful track, title track off the album. It's a nice little morning setup to get you guys started while that water's boiling, that coffee's brewing, that tea is steeping. All right, let's get started.

All right, everybody. Thanks for tuning in. It's a beautiful day. This is Mobb Deep, USA, All Right Then, instrumental, 1999. Before that, we had the amazing Subterraneans playing a cover of Dizzy Gillespie's A Night in Tunisia, 1993. And before that, we had a little group called Outcast, Elevators, Me and You, AT Aliens, 1996. And before that, we had another small group who are going places, the Beastie Boys, Ricky's Theme, off the album The In Sound from the Way Out, 1996 as well. Before that, we had John Santos and the Machete Ensemble with Medicine Man. And we started off with Charlie Bird and Lorindo Almeida, Brazilian Soul, 1981. And that gets us all caught up. My name's Nathan P. This is Freeform Portland, 90.3 FM, 98.3 FM. 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This is the Left Field Disco Record Club. I'm just getting warmed up, just getting started. Shout out to Mel, Major Malfunction, held it down at Holman's last night. It was definitely, let's just say he had that crowd in the palm of his hand. It was something to behold. All right, let's keep it going. Left Field Disco Record Club, Freeform Portland. I'm Nathan P.

Mowax Records, released in the UK, Tribulations, Extra, Sensoriales. I think it's called Abstract Musical Science. Fantastic record. Really, really, really funky. Really, really great. Just big sound for a big room. All right. This next track that I'm going to play is by a group called the Hydroponic Sound System. And the track itself is pretty solid, but I picked it up because it was released by a label called Bomb Hip Hop Records out of San Francisco. And I have so many memories of going into that store on 24th Street and seeing all the graffiti caps and all the magazines and all the records and all the mixtapes and all the everything, all the LPs. And I don't remember this one from those times. That was like late 90s. This album came out, what is it, 2002? It's a little bit after my time there. It's great. They have the address for Bomb Hip Hop Records right here. Don't bother going there. It's not there anymore. But so what I'm going to play is a track called Lagos, Michigan 72 by the Hydroponic Sound System. The synthesis

Oh, yeah. I mean, that holds up, I think. That was the hydroponic sound system, Lagos, Michigan, 72, off the Bomb Hip Hop label. Really fun find for me. That was a bit of a selfish play, but I think it works. I think it worked for everything. All right, so we are coming up on about 8:45, plus or minus. Oh, wait, yes, no, that was not me scratching on that. That was in the recording. So for those of you at home thinking I was cutting and scratching here in the studio, I was not. I'm an imposter. I'm just playing the records and talking into the mic. That's what I'm doing this morning. Okay. Up next, for those of you who know who follow dance music, underground dance music, the name Daniel Wang is not unfamiliar to you. The Ballyhoo years, 93 to 2008, is a phenomenal collection of music. Sort of his unreleased tracks, kind of sounds like, you know, little snippets here, a little sketchbook there, something I can really get behind. This next track, I have a couple of those records, and it's like they're so dense, it's almost like, you know, I just get a chance to like listen to it, and then I hear it, and then I play it, and I hear it, and I play it again. And so this next one, In the Street, is the name of the track, and it's just, it's definitely for the dance floor, but it has such a funky, like, instrumental to it, and it goes in such a funny, interesting place where you hear this familiar refrain, this familiar melody that just takes you to a different place, and it puts a smile on my face. So I'm going to play this. This is Daniel Wang, In the Street.

This is another Daniel Wang track called In a Golden Haze off that same Ballyhoo Years collection. Shout out to Wax Museum for putting me on to this music. We were talking and I was like, I just want something that just fills the floor, jazzy, funky, soul, has something more than just a big beat.

You're dancing to KFFP LP Portland and KFFD LP Beaverton. My name's Nathan P. This is the Left Field Disco Record Club on Freeform Portland. Thanks for tuning in. Thanks for being a supporter of community radio and music for all. As you know, we are a 100% volunteer run, community supported radio station. And what that means is that we cannot do this, we cannot share the music we love with you without your support. So keep that in mind as we move forward in these next few days, few weeks, that the website is always there. There's always a donate button. There's always a merch shop. Check out what we have. But we do have other things coming down the pipe, so don't sleep on it. What am I trying to say today? I don't know. Okay, keeping it going. We have another hour. I have tons more to play, so let's get going. Let's less talk, more music.

Holy moly. How do you top that? That's Candido. Jump Back, off the album Thousand Fingered Man. 1968. Blue Note Records. 1968. That's amazing. Stripped down to its elements. Candido is like, he just makes the congo like a lead instrument. He's like the Jaco Pastorius of congos, if you can get that reference. All right, before that we had Dino Socio with Laid Back off Razor and Tape. Before that, Morris Mobley, Drippin' the Sauce Dub off the EP titled Stop to Quit. It's a great title, Stop to Quit. And before that we had Roche with Fusion, City to Sky, 2016, Hobo Camp. And that gets us all caught up. Next up, I got the Bombers, and they're going to keep you groovin'.

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Thanks to everybody who's listening. Mel, thank you so much for tuning in. You killed it last night. Who else is tuning in? Blanca, Arvo, Aspen, thanks for tuning in. I love you guys. Got about a half hour left. Let's keep it going. Let the music speak for itself. And keep it locked on Freeform Portland.

If you like your early 90s dance music stripped down to the basics and a little bit silly, this one's for you. I don't know.

got about 9 minutes left of my show. Thanks for tuning in to the Left Field Disco Record Club. This was a lot of fun today. Played a lot of tunes that I'm excited about. Hope you enjoyed them. Right now we're hearing LY, Back to Zanzibar. And before that, Armand and the Banana Spliffs, Krusty the Caveman. Before that, Loliatta Holloway, Strong Enough. And before that, we had NYC Peach Boys with Dance Sister, the Biofeedback Remix. And before that, we had Common Sense, Voices in My Inside My Head, 1979. All right, I'm going to let this play out, maybe play one more tune. But thank you so much for tuning in. Thank you so much for listening to Freeform. Thank you so much for being here with me for this morning. It was great. And as always, be cool and be kind to each other. All right, let's keep it going.

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3: And my name is Jem.
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3: Record Club.
2: Record Club. Yes, so thanks, Nathan, for always, it's always a hard act to follow.
3: This is true. Yeah. He should run a subscription service where he sends those cards out and then, like, threatens people if they don't send them back for a free record. Did you ever do that? Columbia House Record Club?
2: No, I actually remember the little cutouts in, magazines. That's actually a good memory.
3: If you didn't send it back, they would, like... ship it automatically and then threaten you.
2: Yes.
3: Threatening letters.
2: I forgot about
3: that. Good memories.
2: Yeah. That shows how old we are when there was print.
3: I know.
2: Record print.
3: But they did it with CDs too, didn't they? Later?
2: Yeah.
3: Tapes and CDs.
2: I mean, it was pretty much before the internet era.
3: Yeah.
2: I mean, it was kind of like into the like early internet era, but not everything was available with the dial-up at that time.
3: Right. And the CDs, the cassettes didn't have barcodes on them either. I noticed they were like little white blocks.
2: Yes. I used to subscribe to Goldmine magazine.
3: Oh, yeah, Goldmine.
2: Yes, to look for records there.
3: Yeah, old days.
2: This was before people could find stuff on the internet. And there were things that you could find that were cheaper.
3: Yeah, no, Goldmine was a great resource for...
2: Yes.
3: The only resource for a long time.
2: Yes. But my, so it's Saturday. It's going to be blazing.
3: It is. Well, tomorrow's blazing. Today's like mildly blazing.
2: Today's 88. That's blazing, man.
3: Oh, yes. Yeah. I don't know. Blazing.
2: I think if you're a Pomeranian...
3: Yeah.
2: It's blazing. If you're like a Husky...
3: Husky.
2: It's blazing.
3: Blazing for the Huskies. Yeah.
2: Yes.
3: Sure. So if you're Husky or Pomeranian, keep them well ventilated today.
2: Yeah, or other long-haired puppies and kitties.
3: Yeah.
2: Thanks for tuning in today.

0: And that was Francis Beebe with his song, Where Are You? I love you. I love you, Francis Beebe. Where are you? And he is on that is on his album, Heavy Ghetto, Anti-Apartheid, Makossa. And that's from 1985. On his Ozalika label.
1: Before that, we had El Ramli, who is from Malaysia, I think. And that was a song of his called Bahaya Cinta. And that is on a 45 EP 7-inch that came out in 1969, I think, on a label called Double Arrows Records.
0: And then before that was Fazin from Iran with his song Zenduni. And that is on a compilation released by Faraway Sounds called Zenduni Funk, Psychedelia and Pop from the Iranian Pre-Revolutionary Generation. And that's from 2012.
1: And we started the show off, this morning with Kim Sang-hee with a song of hers called What Should I Do? Yotjona, I think that's how you pronounce it. And this song, 20 Golden Hits. It came out on Oasis Records in South Korea in 1975. Thanks for tuning in this morning. You are listening to Freeform Portland Community Radio, broadcasting out of Portland, Oregon. This is Center for Cassette Studies. We are here every Saturday morning from 10 until noon playing records. Hope everyone is having a great Saturday morning, whatever you are doing. Thanks for tuning in.

0: That is Christy Oba with the Ziebe, which came out in 1982 on Duomo Records in Nigeria from her album of the same name.
1: And then before that was Jones Coker Jr. with his song Action Boy. And that is on his Action Boy record from 1984. That's on Zenny Disco.
0: Before that, we had Iwandele Piliso, who is from South Africa. That was a band featured Josie and Bolu, Bentley Moore, and Audrey Abahamze. And that was a song called The Tiebreaker. It's from the album of the same name, which came out on Boom Records in Nigeria in 1978.
1: And then before that was Andraman Blinch with his song Esika T. I don't know, not pronouncing that right. But that is on his Cosmic Sounds record. That is the high track Self-Destruction. And that is a repress from 2018 on Hot Mule Sekus Records. And the liner notes are written by Temi Kobe.
0: Oh yeah, those are great liner notes. Yes. A great reissue.
1: Yes.
0: Before that, we started that block off with The Wings. From Nigeria, from their 1974 album called Kissing You So Hard. It was a song called Single Boy. It's the first song on the album. And it came out in 74 on Capitol EMI Nigeria. Thanks for tuning in this morning. 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My name is Jim.
1: And my name's Karen. Thanks for listening.

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how you get going. I know there's another thing here, yeah. Just when you think you can get through, someone else comes along. You know those big, big power men. They still try and hold you, man. Always put something in front of you, man.

0: Quintron on the keys from New Orleans with his song Waterfall. And he's backed by Ms. Pussycat on the backing vocals. And that is on his album Too Thirsty for Love. And that is on the Goner label from 2008.
1: Before that, we had A Moms, or also known as Algebra Mothers, and that is Strawberry Cheesecake, and that is a 7-inch A-side of theirs. I think they were from, Minnesota, somewhere like that, maybe. Forgetting. And that is from 1979 on Aftertaste Records.
0: And then before that was Alan Vega, early King synth, disco, darkwave musician, lovely, lead singer of Suicide, with his song Everyone's a Winner, and that is on his Saturn Strip album, and that's from 1983 on the Elektra label.
1: And before that we had Mr. Goodluck, also known as Clement Goodluck, and that was a song called Salute to Mothers. And that is from 1986 from Nigeria on his album called Love One Another, which came out on his own label called Black Sugar Records.
0: And then before that was Serge Gainsbourg with his disco Euro hit, See Sex and Sun. And that is a 7-inch from 1978 on the Philips label from France.
1: And before that we had Eco, I'm not sure you say their name. This is a song called Elevator. It's on their album, which came out in 1982. This is called 83. And that is on Manhattan Formula Records.
0: And then starting off that really long block was R. Roland from France with his song Ethero Disco. And that is off a compilation called Discophilia, Belgica. That's Belgium. Next Door Disco and Local Space Music, and that's from 1975 to 1987. That's a really good compilation from the EU, released in 2018. Thanks so much for tuning in to the Center for Cassette Studies on Freeform Portland Community Radio.
1: We'd like to remind you that Freeform Portland has events going on in the city monthly. Next one is coming up on June 21st, which is at the Dreamhouse Bar over off Beach Street in MLK. And it is a monthly night that goes on every third Sunday and is vinyl only. So if you're interested in hearing some records for some Freeform Portland DJs, come on out and hang out at the Dreamhouse Bar, which is a cool Victorian house.
0: Yes, it's kind of like old school ambient. Portland.
1: Yeah.
0: Go to anyone's house in the old days. When Portland was a little grittier. Good times, those times. And if you can't make it out, Sunday, June 21st, you can always come out to Friday, June 26th, and that's from 6 to 10 p.m. That's a Freeform Portland monthly night. It's a second and fourth Fridays to help you kind of remember. And that's at the Retro Game Bar. That is on 6720 Northeast Martin Luther King Jr. Boulevard. It's a great, great space. Great kind of bar. Video games. You can't beat that, especially in the summer months.
1: Bit of everything.
0: Yeah, come out and play some retro video games, Nintendo, Atari, I don't know, what else? Gamebox, PlayStation.
1: Yeah, I'm sure they have emulators that do a lot of it.
0: Yes, good things. Do you remember that Gamebox game is like Pikmin? That one's pretty good. Basically, you're this like alien mothership.
1: What's it called again?
0: Pikmin.
1: Yeah. Nah, I can't remember.
0: It's a Japanese game.
1: It's a console?
0: Yeah, it was on Gamebox. GameCube.
1: Oh, GameCube.
0: Yes.
1: Oh, yeah.
0: It was like on Nintendo. But basically, you're this leader alien cute.
1: Okay.
0: Cute player.
1: Okay.
0: And then you're throwing, you're the head Pikmin, and then you're throwing small Pikmins at like worms that are trying to eat your spaceship.
1: Oh, okay. I don't remember that one.
0: It's really good. Good Japanese game, but GameCube was, I really liked GameCube.
1: Yeah, the GameCube was cool.
0: Yeah.
1: Yeah, I like that one. It was good.
0: And it didn't, the...
1: I like the smaller disc. Yeah. And yeah, the controller was good, too.
0: The controller was very ergonomic for your hands.
1: The design of it was cool, too.
0: Yeah, it was
1: box.
0: It's a cool little... That was a good game system. Thanks for tuning in to the Center for Cassette Studies. And my name's Karen.
1: And my name is Jim.
0: I'm going to play some more music. Thanks.

0: roll while the swings don't swing and pause. Roll while the meadows don't lock.
1: Witnesses, among them, an Atlanta police officer who testified to hearing a loud splash in the Chattahoochee River on the morning of May 22nd, then stopping a car driven by Williams after it crossed a bridge. The body of murder victim number 28, Nathaniel Cater, was found in the river a few days later.

Young kid,

0: And that is a band called Our Favorite Band. They were from New Orleans, I think, in the early 80s. They had one 7-inch EP. That's a song from that. It's called Praeceps Lascivus, parenthetically Atlanta. And that is from 1981 on Praxis Records.
1: And then before that was Antenna with their song Noel Hawaii. And that is a compilation released by Nimera Group of all this, most of their songs. They had a short-lived career.
0: Mm-hmm.
1: And that was on Camino del Sol. And that's from 2010, released by Nimera Group.
0: Before that, we had Jupiter Prophet, the single of his called 35,000 Feet, Challenger's Theme. And that's from 1986. That's from Canada, a 7-inch A-side on Radio Wave Records.
1: He's singing about the space launch, right?
0: Yeah, the explosion of the Challenger. So I guess it was like a memorial weird memorial record or something.
1: I thought it, yeah.
0: Sure. It's a weird one.
1: It's pretty good. It's dark, but it's dark.
0: Yeah, it's good. It's strange.
1: Yeah, it's good. And then before that was Anna Ruh from Germany with her version of Bottropa Hammerchor. And that is a 7-inch single split with Jap Puta, or Pota. I can't do the umlauts.
0: Umlauts.
1: Jap Puta. I can't do the umlauts. And that's from Germany from 1982 on the Rocktopus label.
0: Thanks for tuning. Oh, we started off with B-52s with 52 Girls, and that was the DB Records version that came out before their first album. That's on from 1978, I believe. It's a 7-inch B-side. A-side is Rock Lobster. Thanks for tuning in. 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We are here for another, 20 minutes? Play records for you, and hope everyone's having a good Saturday.
1: Yes, it's warming up out there.
0: I know, it is getting pretty balmy now.
1: Yeah, so
0: stay cool.
1: Yes, sunscreen.
0: Yeah.
1: Hydration.
0: Lots of liquids.
1: Liquids.
0: Spritzing.
1: Maybe some spritzing of ice water.
0: Yeah.
1: On the armpits.
0: Right. And I mean, yeah. Yeah, unless you're in the produce section of the store, you can spritz there.
1: You can spritz in the Fred Meyer grocery store.
0: If you're desperate. Get under there and like
1: how would you spritz? Oh, you could spritz in the vegetable produce section.
0: Yeah, you just hang out and wait till it comes on.
1: Yeah, when the jets come on, spritz me.
0: Yeah,
1: keep me fresh.
0: So lean in, act like you're looking for something,
1: like the vegetables. Thanks for tuning in today.

0: And that was Barbecue by the Vita Beats. The young hot sound of young Australia. Actually, they were young in 1985.
1: Yeah.
0: But they are forever young. Huh? Like us all.
1: Oh, yeah. Right.
0: And that was, I really like that song because I just it makes me want a barbecue, Jim.
1: It does. Yes. Even today in the heat.
0: Yes.
1: Okay.
0: Red hot. What is it? Red hot sauce.
1: Red hot sauce. Yeah. That's what they say in the song.
0: Yeah, and something like flavor in your hand, something like that. It's very good.
1: And before that, we had Scarlet Drops with a song called Poor Flowers, and that's a 7-inch A-side from 1986 on ZOP Records from the UK. I think they were from Canada.
0: And then before that was The Dance from New York with their song You and You Only. And that is on their Soul Force album from 1982 on the Static label.
1: Before that, we have Bizarros from Ohio with a song called Laser Boys. And that's a 7-inch EP of theirs. One of three songs on that from 1978 on Clone Records.
0: And then starting off that block from, I think they're from South Africa, but don't quote me on that. Ashiko Deluxe, and then their song is When It's Over, and that is on their self-titled release on Africa Umba, and it was released in the 1980s. Thanks so much for tuning in today to the Center for Cassette Studies on Freeform Portland Community Radio.
1: 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And we will be back here same time next week.
0: Yes, enjoy your summer weekend, and stay cool. 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

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My name is Jeff, and I'm the host of this program, which is entitled It's a Nice World to Visit. I'm here every Saturday from noon until 2. Thanks very much to Jim and Karen, whose show Center for Cassette Studies just ended. Their show is on every Saturday from 10 until noon, and it's a real pleasure to be their show neighbor. They do an excellent job, and I certainly hope that I will be able to keep your attention. Up next to start the show, I'm going to play something by the band Memorials from their album All Clouds Bring Not the Rain. This is Dropped Down the Well by Memorials here on Freeform Portland.

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Out of that, we had the early years from their brand new album Modern Moonlight with the song Three Quarters. And to start us out, we heard the band Memorials from their album All Clouds Bring Not the Rain, and we heard the song Dropped Down the Well. My name is Jeff, and I'm the host of this program, which is entitled It's a Nice World to Visit. I'm here every Saturday from noon until 2. Thanks very much for keeping it tuned here to Freeform Portland. Up next, this is an old favorite of mine. This is The Vacant Lots from their first album. The name of the album is Departure, and this is Mad Mary Jones by The Vacant Lots here on Freeform Portland.

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Wrapping up that set of music here on Freeform Portland with the song Palabra, and that's by the band Laurel Meets the Obsolete from their album Corporal, which is available from Sonic Cathedral Records. My name is Jeff, and you are listening to It's a Nice World to Visit here on Freeform Portland. I present this program every Saturday afternoon from noon until 2. Before Laurel Meets the Obsolete, we heard Wire from the Read and Burn EP, the very first one. There was a series of those EPs. I think there were 3 in total. And we heard the song I Don't Understand. Before Wire, we heard The Cars from their album Candio. And we heard Shoo-Bee-Doo into the song Candio. And to start us out, we heard Mad Mary Jones by The Vacant Lots. And that comes from their album Departure. Thanks very much for keeping it tuned here to Freeform Portland, a listener-sponsored all-volunteer radio station, broadcasting at 90.3 and also 98.3 FM, or perhaps you are streaming it from our website, freeformportland.org. 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Thanks for tuning in. Up next, this is a track by Screamers from the Screamers Demo Hollywood 1977, which came out a few years ago in 2021. 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

Wrapping up that set of music here on Freeform Portland with Panda Bear and Sonic Boom from the album Reset, and we heard the song Danger. And if you enjoyed that, I'm happy to inform you that they are working on a subsequent follow-up record, so you might want to look for that. My name is Jeff, and you are listening to It's a Nice World to Visit here on Freeform Portland. I'm here every Saturday afternoon from noon until 2. Before Panda Bear and Sonic Boom, we heard A Certain Ratio from their album It All Comes Down to This with the song Surfer Ticket. Ahead of that, from the album Party Machine, we heard The Dirt Bombs with Shari Vari. And to start us out, we heard Magazine Love by the band Screamers, and that comes from an album entitled Screamers Demo Hollywood 1977. As I said, my name is Jeff, and you are listening to It's a Nice World to Visit here on Freeform Portland, broadcasting as KFFP LP Portland, KFFD LP Beaverton, which can be heard at 90.3 and also 98.3 in the Portland metro area, or stream from our website, freeformportland.org. 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

That was the band Elastica from their second album, The Menace, to end that set of music here on Freeform Portland, and we heard the song Human. 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Before Elastica, we heard Electrolane with the song Come On, and that appears on their collection Singles, B-Sides, and Live. Ahead of that, we had Cascade by the band The Plan from their album Mountain View. Before The Plan, we heard the band Dummy from their second album, Free Energy, and we heard the song Nine Clean Nails. And to start us out, we heard The Fall with the song Immortality, and that appears on their album, Code Selfish. 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
2: 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My name is Jeff, and the name of this program is It's a Nice World to Visit. I'm here every Saturday from noon until 2. We just ended that set of music with I Heard It Through the Grapevine by The Slits, and that comes from the deluxe edition reissue of their first album, Cut. Ahead of that, we had Delta 5 with Train Song, and that appears on the collection Singles and Sessions 1979 through 1981 that came out on Kill Rockstars Records. Before that, we had Die Matrosen by Lilliput, and that comes from a collection entitled Rough Trade Shops Post-Punk Volume 1. And to start us out, we heard Poppycock and the title track to their album, Magic Mothers. Thanks very much for keeping it tuned here to Freeform Portland. Up next, from their album House Tornado, this is Throwing Muses with the song Colder here on Freeform Portland.

Ending that set of music here on Freeform Portland with the band The Dentist from their album Some People Are on the Pitch. They think it's all over. It is now. And we heard the song Burning the Thoughts from My Skin. My name is Jeff, and you are listening to It's a Nice World to Visit here on Freeform Portland. I present this program every Saturday afternoon from noon until 2. Before The Dentist, we heard The Brilliant Corners from the collection Heart on Your Sleeve, A Decade in Pop, 1983 through 1993, with the song Please, Please, Please. Ahead of that, we had Save It for Later by The Beat from their album Special Beat Service. Before that, we had Patti Smith from her album 12, which is a collection of cover tunes. And we heard her version of the Tears for Fears song Everybody Wants to Rule the World. And to start us out, we heard Colder by Thrilling Muses, and that appears on their album House Tornado. Again, my name is Jeff, and the name of this program is It's a Nice World to Visit, and that is just about my time for this Saturday. I'm here every Saturday from noon until 2, and you're correct. I do seem to have a pre-summer cold, so I apologize for any of the raspiness of my voice. By next week, I'm sure I'll have gotten over it. I'm going to leave you here with one last track. This is from the most recent album by the band Dry Cleaning. The name of the album is Secret Love, and this is Hit My Head All Day by Dry Cleaning. Thanks very much for keeping you tuned to Freeform Portland, and I will be back next week.

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1: And I'm Cody / Plaintiff.
0: Thanks for hanging out. Happy Saturday.
1: That's right. It is good to be back at the Freeform Station broadcasting live.
0: Yeah, we're in the studio. We'll be hanging out until 4 p.m. on this hot and very sunny Portland Saturday.
1: Yeah.
0: Not sure if you're local or somewhere else on this spinning globe.
1: That's right. You are tuned once again into Mixed Feelings. 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
0: 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Plaintiff is starting off with one from Not Even Noticed. The track we're hearing is called Plune.
1: That's right. Light Drama, though, I think is going to get us kicked off here and play
0: a few tracks.
1: Play a few tracks. Play for a bit.
0: Some up-tempo things to... Or get into some up-tempo things to start our Saturday afternoon. So keep it locked. It's going to be a brighter day here on Mixed Feelings. Lots in store. You can go to freeformportland.org to check out everything we play today and we played in the past, as well as the other great programs on the station. Shout out to No Offense, holding it down before us from noon to 2 every other Saturday. Nice world to visit. All right. Keep it locked.
1: That's right.
0: Get going into this track. Not Even Noticed. This is Mixed Feelings. And we're here till 4 p.m.

0: 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Playing a mix of electronic music, dance music, adjacent sounds. Every other Saturday. Been playing a few tracks. Right now we have one from Yard. Ruck Deeps off of the Pattern Gardening release. A little comp last year from Wisdom Teeth. Before that, off of Organica issue 14, we heard a track called Sarasota from Yago Moyer. And off of Hessel Audio, we heard a track off of the Vina EP, Oso. Just checking in to say hi and share a couple of tunes you've been hearing.
1: That's right. Light Drama's been holding it down, but play a few more tracks and then I'll share tracks for a few.
0: Yeah, Plaintiff's in the studio. We're broadcasting live until 4. So keep it locked. 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
1: And I'm Plaintiff.
0: I've been broadcasting live from the Freeform Portland studio. Sunny Portland, Oregon, just south of Mount Tabor.
1: That's right. It is 2:46 p.m.
0: Hope you're enjoying your Saturday. I've been playing a variety of things. Plaintiff's been playing tracks for the last bit. What do we have?
1: Yeah, just trying to go for a little acid breakbeat moment. Right now we got a track from Knockbreaker called Don't Worry, the Palomasca remix. Before that, played one from Quake called Nucleus off Class Records. And then before that is when I kick things off for my little block. Had a track from North Phase called Feel It.

0: Freak Machine, The Garrett, David, Dub. A lot more in store today. We're broadcasting live until 4. Just hanging out here in the Freeform studio. 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We're taking you till 4 when we have Baba Yaga with Eye on the Pyramid.
1: Baba Yaga.
0: So they would, locked.
1: Yeah.
0: We got tunes till then, so don't go nowhere. We're broadcasting till 4. 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

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Hanging out live here at the Freeform Portland studio. Plaintiff's just wrapping up with this track from Fantastic Man, A Little Bit More. 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Stay locked. 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

0: 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You're tuned into Freeform Portland. 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
1: And Plaintiff.
0: Been hanging out here on these community airwaves for the last, I don't know, almost hour and a half. Right now we have a track from Andrew Zimmer, Wait a Minute, the Vitesse remix. Before that, off of the big Sandoz Chunkers label, we heard one from Sally C, Dr. Pleasure, the Boschka remix. Came out of the Dr. Pleasure EP. Late 2014.
1: 2024.
0: Before that, from 131 BPM in Boschka, we heard her Sex Siren mix of Onyx, off of the Another World remix. And I hopped on with a Fantastic Man remix of Your Touch from Aldana, off of Semi Delicious. That EP was Girls from Mars.
1: We are broadcasting live. Hope you are having a lovely Saturday. It's a warm one out there, so hope you're staying cool.
0: Yeah, not sure what it's like where you are, but here in Portland it is very warm. Definitely in summer energy.
1: Light Drama is going to play a track.
0: A few more.
1: Yeah.
0: You can go to freeformportland.org to check out everything we are playing today, as well as things that have been played in the past. You can check out the other great programs on the station. Up next, I'm going to have one from Carlita off of their Fabric mix. We're going to hear Stop Now. And then I'll play another track or two, and then Plaintiff will take us till 4. So don't go anywhere, there's lots in store.
1: That's right. We'll check back in.
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0: 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Thanks for staying locked on this sunny Saturday. 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I'm DJ Light Drama.
1: And I'm Plaintiff.
0: Been hanging out since 2 p.m. Sharing a mix of electronic music and dance music.
1: That's right. I've been sharing some tracks for the past few. Right now we've got a track from Gearmaster called Skyhand. Before that, had one from Papa Nugs called Turn It Down. Another track off Big Saldo's Chunkers. I think Light Drama played a track off that just a little bit ago, that label. And kicked off my little block with a track from Emma B called House of Love, the Luca Lessi Day Mix.
0: I played a song about love as well called Love State off of Semi Delicious from Demi Riquissimo. Just popping in to say hi. Got a few more tracks left. We're here until 4. Up next, we have Eye on the Pyramid with Baba Yaga. It's a theme every show, so we'll see what we get on this Saturday.
1: Yes.
0: But we're not going anywhere too quick. We'll pop in again before we sign out. Just wanted to share what you've been hearing. So keep it locked because there's a few more. This is Mixed Feelings. You're tuned into Freeform Portland.

0: Thanks for hanging out this afternoon. This has been Mixed Feelings. I'm Light Drama.
1: And I'm Plaintiff.
0: Plaintiff's been trying tracks to wrap up the hour.
1: That's right. Let's close it out with one from Anja Snyder called Rancho Relaxo. Before that, played a track from Shanti Celeste called SLB.
0: Baba Yaga's in the studio. I am the Pyramid is up next. So keep it locked. It's been a joy to be on these community airwaves for the last 2 hours. We'll be back in 2 weeks. We're here every other Saturday from 2 to 4 p.m. Excited to share more, what we're listening to, what we're enjoying. And yeah, keep moving through this summer together. Take care of yourselves, take care of each other.
1: Stay cool out there.
0: Until next time, this is Mixed Feelings. Ground 3-4 Portland.

0: Hey, what's up, y'all? This is Fantastic Negrito from Oakland, California, and I'm checking in to let you know your community needs you. 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
1: 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All right, well, let me just set this up. I'm kind of verklempt. Anyways, this is, of course, Baba Yaga with Eye of the Pyramid. Last week was the Tonys, so I thought I would do another Broadway show, because what fun is that? And so we are starting off with the overture from Anything Goes New Broadway from the original Broadway cast, or the 2011 New Broadway cast recording.

0: Let him in, Butch. Okay, Roxy, act like a dummy. You sit on my lap and I'll do all the talking.
1: Mr. Billy Flynn sings the press conference rag. Notice how his mouth never moves. Almost.

0: And he stole my heart away, convinced me to elope one day.
1: A convent girl, a runaway marriage. Oh, it's too terrible, you poor, poor dear.
2: Whose friend can't sleep?
0: My ex-boyfriend.
2: Why'd you shoot him?
0: I was leaving.
2: Was he angry?
0: Like a madman. Still, I said, Fred, move along.
3: She knew that she was doing wrong.
2: Then describe it.
0: He came toward me
2: with a pistol
0: from my bureau.
2: Did you fight him?
0: Like a tiger.
3: He had strength and she had none.
0: And yet we both reached for the gun. Oh, yes, oh, yes, oh, yes, we both, oh, yes, we both, oh, yes, we both reached for the gun, the gun, the gun, the gun. Oh, yes,

0: never thereafter were heard of again. He trod a path that few have trod, did Sweeney Todd, the demon barber of Fleet Street.
1: He kept a shop in London town, of fancy clients and good renown. And what if none of their souls were saved? They

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0: It's everything we have.
1: But she had not seen nothing.
0: Orpheus!
1: Like the mighty storm she got caught in.
0: Orpheus!

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1: Okay, that was Hadestown, or Chant, Hadestown, original Broadway company from Hadestown. Before that was Make Them Hear You, before that was The Ballad of Sweeney Todd, Ruthie M. Miles' Sweeney Todd Ensemble from Epiphany. We had We Both Reach for the Gun, Marsha Lewis and the Chicago Ensemble, Chicago the Musical. And we had Overture, Anything Goes, New Broadway, from Anything Goes. Now we have El Cerratero from original cast, Broadway cast of Buena Vista Social Club, from Buena Vista Social Club.

sword when justice was my right. Make them hear you. 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Make them hear you. Make them hear you. And tell them

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0: by 14. They placed him in charge of a trading charter.
1: And every day while slaves were being slaughtered and carted away, across the waves he struggled and kept his guard up inside.

That was Good Morning Baltimore, Marissa Janet Winokur from Hairspray, original Broadway cast recording. Before that was Alexander Hamilton, Leslie Odom Jr. From Hamilton. Well, actually, it was a few people. You know, they could stretch this out so it's easier for me to read, but why would anyone want to do that? But in the Hamilton Ensemble, and yeah, that was from Hamilton, an American musical. And we had Make Them Hear You, Brian Stokes Mitchell from Ragtime, the musical. Before that was, starting it off, was of course El Cerratero, original Broadway cast of Buena Vista Social Club, from Buena Vista Social Club. What we have now is the overture from Tommy, Bill Buell, and Joseph Church from Tommy.

husband and wife, in heart, body, and mind, is intended by God for their mutual joy, for the help and comfort given one another in prosperity and adversity, and when it is God's will for the procreation of children and their nurture and the knowledge and love of the Lord.

right. I saw that last year and it was pretty funny. That was If You Want Perfection, Michelle Williams and the Death Becomes Her original Broadway cast from Death Becomes Her. We had Welcome to the Moulin Rouge. And that is the cast of the Moulin Rouge. Moulin Rouge the musical, original Broadway cast recording. And we had Overture from Tommy, Bill Buell, and Joseph Church from The Who's Tommy, original cast recording. Now what we're hearing is the Overture from the Orchestra of Jesus Christ Superstar from Jesus Christ Superstar.

0: hi. 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XO, baby. Uh-oh. Here we go.
1: You sent him kisses?
0: I didn't know I would move in with his missus.
1: What?
0: Get a life.
1: You're living with his wife?
0: Like, what was I meant to do?

0: chill. 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Henry's out every night on the town, just sleeping around like,
1: what the hell?
0: If that's how it's gonna be, maybe I'll flirt with a guy or three just to
1: make him gel.
0: And he goes mental. He screams and shouts like,
1: so judgmental.
0: You down that witch, bro. Just shut up. I wouldn't be such a... If you could get it up.

I mean, I guess he just really liked my head.

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1: We now follow SpongeBob past the tree, though.
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0: 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Two arch nemeses locked in a fast food cold war.
1: Winds from the west, everywhere you look, the skies are clear and sunny. Good weather's best

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2: Just think, Pearl, me darling daughter. One day this will all be yours. Soon as you graduate high school, I'll start you as manager.
3: But I have my own dreams, Daddy.
0: Mr. Krabs, if she doesn't want to be manager, I know someone who'd be great for the job.
2: You? My boy, you're just a wee simple sponge. A fry cook's all you'll ever be.
4: 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I wore my good shoes and I've got my tie on.